0: 6.1 to beat. I am Annie Supreme.
1: I'm JoJo Alonzo.
0: And you clocked in with the night shift. Shout out to everyone that went out and celebrated at the FIFA Fan Fest today. Hey, man, you know Atlanta is still ranked the highest for people that's attended. So that's, you know, that's what we do right here now.
1: Yeah.
0: Coming up, though.
1: We do have that point amount, 877-741-2328. And listen, Don Toliver is coming to the State Farm Arena next month, and we want to put you and your homegirl, homeboy in the building after this. Stay close.

east side. I just got finished doing all my clients' hair. Shout out to them. Every time I leave the salon, I clock in with the night shift. 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
1: You know what it is?
2: 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Whatever that means.

0: 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I'm Annie Supreme.
1: I'm JoJo Alonzo. You know, I'm about to say, you know he coming out with an album on Friday.
0: Oh, again?
1: He dropping an album on Friday.
0: That's what happens when you really be in the studio, not BS. And shout out to 150 Dream Team.
1: Man. I was going to say, you should know, huh? Because yeah, you've been in the studio.
0: 150 Dream Team.
1: Yeah, straight up.
0: Shout out to the boy Herb.
1: But we are the night.

0: 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Yeah.
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0: Atlanta's new home for hip-hop, R&B, and The Breakfast Club.
2: 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You got a man. What they got to do with me? Come outside right quick.
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2: 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You're clocked in with The Night Shift with me, JoJo, Alonzo, and Manny Supreme. DJ Aaron at 285 Ride Out Mix is on the way, but you already know you can hit me up, 877-741-2328, and point somebody out. I don't care who it is. Somebody made you mad, or somebody made you very proud. Somebody's on my line right now, though, so I'm trying to figure out who this is. What's going on?
3: My two-faced supervisor at work.
2: Oh, what he done did, though? What he done did?
3: He's treating the Afro-Americans different than he treats the Africans.
4: No!
2: So he's treating the Africans better than the African-Americans, is what you're saying?
3: Exactly.
4: Why? Is he
2: African?
3: Afro-American guy comes around to give breaks. He tell them one person at a time. When the Africans come around, he let them give two people a break at one time and don't say a word. Then he'll even help them get breaks, which causes everybody to go to break earlier. And you got people coming in at 6:30. The break person coming at 6:30. They're going to break at 7 o'clock after only working 30 minutes.
4: On a scale of 1 to 10, how mad does that make you?
3: 10.
2: Oh!
4: She didn't have to think about it.
2: See? Hey, Mr. Supervisor, get it together and stop showing favoritism, okay?
3: Don't come tell me something, but he got classes tomorrow. I'm just letting you know. Why you letting me know?
2: They ain't got nothing to do with me.
4: They know you ain't going for it.
3: Nothing to do with me.
2: Okay. Now, we appreciate you for pointing your supervisor out. And if you got somebody you want to point out, again, that number is 877-741-2328. $2,500. $2,500. Yeah, I got you. I'm trying to put it in your pocket, though. After this, don't go nowhere. DJ Aaron at 285 Ride Out Mix is about to go crazy. Put your seatbelt on. Turn your speakers up. 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
5: ATL. Woke up. Wake you up. Wake that ass up. If you ain't waking up with The Breakfast Club, what you even doing?
6: Animal, what's up? Would you let your 21-year-old date a person that's older than you?
7: Man, listen, man. Look, I was 17 going on 18. I was tackling one of my teachers like a wild wildebeest. My dad knew, but my dad was like, yo, if you tell your moms is going to go crazy.
6: But sometimes you know what's best for your child than they do. 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
8: whatever
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7: 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And I'm good.
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11: And Switzerland heads to Kansas City to meet Messi and Argentina.
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0: 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Brand new music from my very own, my brother DJ Scream. Shout out to Juicy J on that thing too. It's called Ain't No Way. 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DJ Era live with the mix. 96.1 to beat. 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

0: 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This your boy Offset. You know how we rocking. Hey,
1: JY, turn me up.
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1: Ballin' hard on another hemisphere. Somebody tell them people Mr. Hem is here.
2: Whoa, whoa, whoa, whoa, whoa, whoa.
1: Mr. Hem is here.
2: Whoa, whoa, whoa, whoa, whoa, whoa.
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96.1 The Beat of that is home for your hip-hop, R&B, and The Breakfast Club. Yours truly, DJ Era. Back in the mix, it is at 25 right out right here on the night shift. Jojo Alonzo, Maddie Supreme turns up in the studio with you tonight. Listen, shout out to Quest. We're not done yet. Find me a DM at GoDJEra. Shout out to my night crew out there. If you're riding around the city, turn your radios up, man, because we got more music. We got more turn up all night long. Brand new Drake Shebang right here in the beat. Turn your radios up. Let's go.

0: 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Hey, what's up, dog? 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

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He got another one, y'all. He ain't missed yet. Got 21 Savage on that thing. It's called What the F Going. 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
2: In the kitchen, we ain't even make it to the master room.
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0: It's 96.1 to Beat Atlanta's new home for hip-hop, R&B, and the Breakfast Club. You're clocked in with the night shift with me, JoJo Alonso.
1: Let's go, Argentina!
0: You're so
1: funny. Shout out to all of my Argentinians that's here in the A. What's happening?
0: There's a whole bunch of them, too. Now, listen.
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0: 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Come to the B.
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0: $250 Kroger gift card, courtesy of Kroger Delivery. 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Shout out to DJ Aaron, his 285 ride out mix at Go DJ ERA. Make sure you hit that follow button. And if you want to request anything, he, you know, he does his thing Monday through Friday, 9 p.m. He on. So, yeah, we got that wait what moment of the night after this, though. Stay.
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0: 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I'm Manny Supreme.
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0: And you're tapped in with the night shift.
1: Yes, sir.
0: Shout out to everybody going to go get Waffle House tonight. You already know that's what you want.
1: That's funny, if you, especially when you're a little tipsy.
0: Yeah.
1: It's Taco Tuesday. It's a whole bunch to do.
0: Shout out to everybody who eats Waffle House sober.
1: No, straight up. Who does that?
0: I don't know. That's why I'm shouting them out.

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2: ATL, what's poppin'? 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JoJo Alonzo and Manny Supreme, it's time to clock in with the night shift. 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

0: It's 96.1 to beat Atlanta's new home for hip hop, R&B, and the Breakfast Club. You're clocked in with the night shift. I'm JoJo Alonzo.
1: It's me, Manny Supreme.
0: Bad is on the way, Wale and Rihanna. Hey, man, so is that wait to what? Moment of the night. And I'm going to sit here and I'm going to say this. Tigger and his wife. Now, there has been some more news that's been dropped, and I'm going to let you know what's going on.

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1: Heard about you. You heard about me.

0: was said. Cause wait, what?
1: What you saying?
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0: It's 96.1 The Beat, Atlanta's new home for hip hop, R&B, and the Breakfast Club. You're clocked in with the night shift with me, JoJo Alonzo.
5: And me, Manny Supreme.
0: Mariah, the scientist Burning Blue is on the way. But let's get into this. Wait, what? Moment of the night. Now, we all know Big Tigger, Mr. Tigger, okay? We all know that he's been having some legal issues that's been going on. He has just recently stepped down from his radio gig until everything, you know, settles. Well, there has been a video that's been released of him trying to pry his phone out of his wife's hand, okay? Mm. They did a little tumble, a little 1-2, and I'm not the type to get involved in any type of domestic disputes at all. But I'm going to be completely honest with you, Manny Supreme.
5: What's going on?
0: Man, that used to be me trying to get my phone out of my dude's hand, bro. I ain't going to lie. Like, I'm talking about, like, give me my phone,
5: so,
0: bro.
5: You know he has something in there that, you know.
0: Oh, he has something in there for sure. But it did not look like that he was trying to cause any harm to her. I will say that for me. It didn't look like he was trying to cause harm. It looked like he was just trying to get his phone and she wouldn't let him. That's what it looked like to me. And also, I did see that allegedly Big Tigger's wife was arrested on kidnapping warrants.
5: Uh-oh.
0: Now, I don't know if people know about that story, but however, a few years ago, she left her child in the car while she went to go gamble for hours. Okay.
5: Uh-oh.
0: Fast forward years later, alleged, this same child has been missing. Exactly.
5: What?
0: Mm-hmm. Yep, that's what's going on. So it's a lot of things that's going on in that household. I'm just here to report to you what's going on. That's it. That's all. But, you know, I just hope that everything comes out the way that it needs to come out and everyone gets the reassurance that they need.
5: Facts.
0: All right. At the BATL, you can look at the footage, because there's footage on our story. So make sure you tap in. And we want to give you $250 gift card to go get you some groceries. How that
5: good
0: sound?
5: Good money on.
0: Mm-hmm. After this, stay close. It's 96.1 to B.
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0: What's up, Atlanta? It's the voice of the legendary DJ Scream. And you're listening to the only station that matters. 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

0: It's 96.1 to Beat Atlanta's new home for hip-hop, R&B, and the Breakfast Club. You're clocked in with the night shift with me, JoJo Alonzo.
1: And me, Manny Supreme.
0: Chris Brown, Bryson Tiller, It Depends is on the way. And also, man, we got that Manny Mini.
1: Yes, today I'm reviewing actually an album that I've had on repeat. And shout out to Louis V. He was like, you know, you should start making your Manny Minis more music related. I said, duh.
0: Okay, I love that.
1: So I'm going to put y'all on to some new music that just dropped. It was just this fire, to say the least.
0: All right. And also, Leon Thomas, before we get into your song, you know what happened to Essence. You could have sat down and we had figured that out. Then once go outside, we had turned up and whatnot. Let's get it to Mutt.

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1: Soft, man. I know I said, oh, man.

0: 6.1 to Beat Atlanta's new home for hip-hop, R&B, and the Breakfast Club. You clocked in with the night shift. I'm JoJo Alonzo.
1: I'm Manny Supreme.
0: Sexy Red Key Glock, hang with a baby. 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
1: Indeed.
0: All right. 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
1: Listen, there's a new album that just dropped from my guy, Ken Carson. Shout out to DJ Blackboy,
0: ooh,
1: man.
0: Ken Carson.
1: He DJs for Opium and YVL. He does a great job just making sure he's always spinning new records. Experiment the album. I'm going to give you my top three. I ain't even got to look at the list. Shade Sun with Two Hollis is crazy. Gynecologist is insane. And Knocking is a great record. You know, he just dropped this album this past Friday. He performed it overseas in London at the Splash Festival. So, man, you guys should go check out some of the new songs that I'm putting on my top 10 list for week two at the BATL, at Manny Supreme. Again, go check out some of my favorite songs from Ken Carson's new project, man. At Manny Supreme, at the BATL.
0: Yes, sir. Make sure you stay tapped in with us at all times. And we also have details on how you can go to the hottest concerts in the city after this. Stay close. 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
2: ATL. Woke up. Wake you up. Wake that ass up. If you ain't waking up with the Breakfast Club, what you even doing?
3: Animal, what's up? Would you let your 21-year-old date a person that's older than you?
4: Man, listen, man, look. I was 17, going on 18. I was tackling one of my teachers like a wild wildebeest. My dad knew, but my dad was like, yo, if you tell your moms is going to go crazy.
3: But sometimes you know what's best for your child than they do. 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
5: whatever
3: you got to
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4: 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Yeah. 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And I'm good.
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0: It's 96.1 to Beat Atlanta's new home for hip hop, R&B, and The Breakfast Club. 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

It's 96.1 to beat. I'm Manny Supreme. Coming up is Who to Watch For. Yes, a special artist who I've had the chance to take all of my time by listening to her music. Stay close. We got Haley coming in the studio right after this.

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0: It's 96.1 to BIM Manny Supreme. Shout out to my dog JoJo Alonzo, and you clocked in with the night shift. Listen, right here, right now, it's time for Who to Watch For. Yes, Who to Watch For is meant for you who may not know who you need to be tapped in with, who you need to be listening to. But I want to know what's in your ears, America. Yes, that's why you can go to my Instagram right now, at Manny Supreme. I have a place for you to go leave your song request right now. Go click the link. This is my Discord, man. Go join. But speaking of new things that I've discovered and just came across on my For You page and algorithm, Haley's back in the studio! What's up, twin?
1: Hey, guys. It's Haley.
0: How are you today?
1: I'm good.
0: Haley dropped a new song on SoundCloud. Haley, you trying to tell them how they can go get it? What's it called, twin?
1: Yes, it's called I Don't Need You, abbreviated I Don't Need You.
0: So what? That's I-D-Y. Go get that right now.
1: I'm going to drop some more songs okay. over there, so watch out for that, too.
0: I heard you've been locked in with that boy Jarvis, man. Shout out to that boy Jarvis.
1: Yes, shout out Jarvis.
0: Overly. Again, man, shout out to my girl Haley, man. Where can they go and follow you on social media and go check out your SoundCloud again? Spell it out.
1: Y'all can follow me at I-M-Y-R-O-N-N-A on Instagram and my SoundCloud, Haley, H-A-Y.
0: That's with an I, not a Y. Yeah. Stay close, man. We got hits on the way from all your favorites. Mariah, the Scientist, Young Miami, and some Summer Walker right here on 96.1.
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Again, man, go check out my girl Haley Music, man. It's up on SoundCloud, H-A-Y-L-I. I also just put a link up to her music up on my IG, at Manny Supreme. Stay close. Me and JoJo are giving you details on how you can win $250 Kroger gift card right here on the beat.

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1: Whoa, whoa, whoa, whoa, whoa, whoa.
0: Mr. Him is here.
1: Whoa, whoa, whoa, whoa, whoa, whoa.
2: Hey, say fine. 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It's hot outside. You got that stuff on. You look good. Leave that zero and get with a hero. We lit. Whole Atlanta, man. It's going on. 96.1 to the beat, fool.

0: 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I'm Manny Supreme.
1: I'm JoJo Alonzo.
0: And you're clocked in with the night shift. Man, shout out to everyone that's been tapped in with us since 7 p.m. We love our listeners that know when it hits 7 p.m.
1: Yeah, that means the real party just getting started.
0: It's time to clock in with the night shift. Now, you got to listen to our brothers, though. We're going to tell you exactly what time you can listen to Ferrari and BT tomorrow to win tickets to go see Don Toliver.
1: Yep, 4 p.m. is the time you need to tap in with my folks. 877-741-2328. We're giving you the number early. We're not finna be waiting. One thing about us, we're gonna put you on. We don't gatekeep over here.
0: Come on, JoJo.
1: Okay, we put people on.
0: Just like that.
1: We give you money for your groceries.
0: What else?
1: Man, we give you tickets to go see Don Toliver.
0: What else?
1: Man, we fly you out to Vegas.
0: Come on.
1: We got you a Hellcat. We got you a...
0: This isn't stuff that we're making up. Bro. This on paper. Go check it out at the BATL. You be on that doom scroll late at night, especially when it get close to midnight.
1: I ain't gonna lie. Also,
0: either
1: man...
0: Either follow us or put that phone down.
1: Yeah. Yup. Because we trying to give you that. Again, 877-741-2328. That's the number you need to call 4 p.m. to try to get these Don Toliver tickets. State Farm Arena, August 18th. It's going to be a vibe. I went both times he was here. And he did not disappoint.
0: Vibe.
1: Yeah, it was amazing. So make sure you stay tapped in. Also, man, follow us on socials at The Beats ATL. Follow me underscore JoJo Alonzo. And, of course, my podcast with Nav Green and Reggie Ball, Broken Play Show. All right, make sure you stay tapped in. And also, shout out to everybody who I went to Essence Fest with. We had an amazing time. Shout out to everybody that I was able to tap in with, network with. It was so... It was beautiful. It was just a beautiful time. So I'm just grateful. Missy Elliott, Maya, T.I., Dougie Fresh, man, Kendrick G. The list goes on. It was so many just beautiful black people there. So I'm just super grateful.
0: 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Go to tracks. Click the Supreme Top 10, man. Go let me know what y'all think about some of those songs. My favorite song from week one. It's got to be options, my Alicia G, man. She's letting you know. You ain't got to just stick with one thing. You got options out here when you trust and believe in God. Yeah.
1: Okay, I know that's right. Tap in with my folks. He has so many great things going on as well. So make sure you do that. Okay? Shady Diddy, she's up next. See you tonight. She'll be clocking out.
0: Peace. See you.

0: It's 96.1 to beat. I'm Manny Supreme.
1: I'm JoJo Alonzo.
0: And you clocked in with the night shift. Make sure you guys listen 4 p.m. tomorrow. Ferrari Simmons and BT got tickets to see Don Toliver. And we're going to be back right here on your airways at 7 o'clock.
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0: what it is. Shay did it back in this thing. About to get y'all lit with this Young Miami. 961.
1: Jay White, turn me up. Miami. That's for all my scammers and my kid money.

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0: No way. I would have came straight for their parents. What up, y'all? Shay Jennings of the Stag, 96.1 The Beat, the new home for hip-hop, R&B, and the Breakfast Club. Did y'all hear about this woman whose baby nursery burned down after these teens decided to throw a firecracker through her window? So apparently the teens were allegedly bullying her daughter, and they did that in an attempt to try to bully their daughter by throwing firecrackers into her home. Well, unfortunately for those teens, the nursery burned down. The woman's like 8 months pregnant and lost everything that she had for her child. And now, of course, the police say that they are investigating and they do plan on making an arrest. Now, the good news is that them doing it was caught on video, so that's going to be easy to prosecute. But, you know, if I would still go after the parents, because y'all going to cash me out for everything that burned down. I don't give a damn what you got or don't got. You're going to pay me for life. We going to pay these bills. Come back with them, Mariah the Scientist. Keep it locked right here. 96.1 The Beat. ATL. Woke up.
1: Wake you up. Wake that ass up. If you ain't waking up with the Breakfast Club, what you even doing?
2: Animal, what's up? Would you let your 21-year-old date a person that's older than you?
3: Man, listen, man, look. I was 17, going on 18. I was tackling one of my teachers like a wild wildebeest. My dad knew, but my dad was like, yo, if you tell your moms is going to go crazy.
2: But sometimes you know what's best for your child than they do, and if you got to do whatever you got to do to stop it, you got to do
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4: That's crazy.
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2: Lap. 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That thing till your throat gets sore. 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
1: Oh my God, Jackson, can I try on your glasses?

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I went and got it, I didn't have a choice. 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

0: I know you all trying to be there to get you a Jermaine Dupri bobblehead. I know I do. You know I collect them things. But it's going down, the So-So Def Takeover at Truist Park on July 22nd as the Braves are honoring him with his own night. Now, if you get there early, we're going to have a So-So Def block party at the Battery featuring food trucks, a live DJ set by Jermaine Dupri himself, and, of course, that is where you get your limited edition JD bobblehead. Now, if you're trying to be in the building for this, you got to lock in this afternoon, 3 o'clock all week long. We're going to have a chance for you to win your ticket. Keep it locked right here. 96.1
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She said, I was in the dark, now I'm in the light, and yeah, I'm not what you need. That's a bar. What up, y'all? Shay did this in the same. We got to get back to men bagging on tracks. What did he do, though? Let's get into this Johnny Venus. It's called I Want You Back. 96.1 The Beat.

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Somebody told me we don't have any real GOATs in hip-hop in the last 10 years, but I say you can't deny my guy right here got movement. Let's get into this, Boss Man D-Lo, 96.1 The Beat.

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4: 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Miami. That's all my scammers and my kid money.

0: been that? Somebody gonna be screaming that next week. Yes, we are bringing it back. 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
3: Animal, what's up? Would you let your 21-year-old date a person that's older than you?
4: Man, listen, man, look. I was 17, going on 18. I was tackling one of my teachers like a wild wildebeest. My dad knew, but my dad was like, yo, if you tell your moms is going to go crazy.
3: But sometimes you know what's best for your child than they do. And if you got to do whatever you got to do to stop it, you got to do
5: whatever
3: you
5: got to do. You don't know what's best for your child if you ain't never slept with that woman.
3: No, man.
4: Yeah, that's what I'm saying.
3: You were knocking off your teacher at 17.
5: That's crazy.
4: Yeah. Listen, but I don't have no issues. I have no mental issues. And I'm good.
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Shea Duders on the Sag, 96.1 The Beat, the new home for hip-hop, R&B, and the Breakfast Club. Rest in power, George E. Johnson. He was the pioneer of black hair care brands like Ulta Sheen and Afro Sheen. He will dearly be missed. Let's keep it going with this, Tim's.

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2: Pop that thing, let it clap, let it clap. Ride this, or you sit on
3: Let's
2: my
3: go.
2: Lap. 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That thing till your throat gets sore. Bend it on down, put your face on the floor. 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
1: You know what I'm saying?
0: You know? That thing to your throat just fall. Yeah. Bend it on down, put your face on the floor.
1: Me like that.
0: To your leg, you know what I'm saying?

0: Sakai Sinet, he is returned to streaming. And of course, he is doing his streaming university right now. But a lot of fans were surprised yesterday when he jumped on there to do a public apology to his ex-girlfriend, Gigi, saying that all the accusations, like her owing $2 million or the about her cheating with NBA Youngboy, are all false. Now, I get it. He might have been going through some times after their breakup, whatever, whatnot. But big shout out to Kai for being man enough to apologize publicly because, you know, the defamation was crazy. We're going to pay these bills. Coming back with our Mariah the Scientist. Plus, I'm going to get on some Drake. Keep it locked right here. 96.1.
1: Yes, baby. Atlanta. Get ready to fuck up some commas. Well, maybe just one comma. Because starting next Monday at 9 a.m., 96.1 The Beat and The Breakfast Club is giving you cash.
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4: Yeah.

0: Hang with a baddie. That's that sexy red Kegel. I'll give you some bars. 96.1 The Beat, the new home for hip-hop, R&B, and the Breakfast Club. You guys remember the series Prison Break? It was a cult classic. Like, a lot of people love that series. And I'm not going to lie. Like, I'm here for them doing the spinoff. They're apparently going to reboot the series. And it's reportedly going to be a lot darker and scarier than the original. I just want to know if they're going to have the Scofield brothers back in there. Like, they could be the parents of the new kids in Prison Break. You know what I mean? I love to see them back in there. I'm not going to lie. I love to see Michael Scofield on my screen again. We're going to pay these bills. Coming back with the Kehlani. Plus, I got that new Coi Leray. Keep it locked right here. 96 on the beat.
1: Five. Yes, baby. Atlanta. 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Because starting next Monday at 9 a.m., 96.1 The Beat and The Breakfast Club is giving you cash.
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0: 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You might be $1,000 richer. Keep it locked.
1: ATL. Woke up. Wake that ass up. If you ain't waking up with the Breakfast Club, what you even doing?
2: Animal, what's up? Would you let your 21-year-old date a person that's older than you?
3: Man, listen, man, look. I was 17, going on 18. I was tackling one of my teachers like a wild wildebeest. My dad knew, but my dad was like, yo, if you tell your moms is going to go crazy.
2: But sometimes you know what's best for your child than they do. And if you got to do whatever you got to do to stop it, you got to do
4: whatever
2: you got to
4: do. You don't know what's best for your child if you ain't never slept with that woman.
2: No, man.
3: Yeah, look, that's what I'm saying.
2: You were knocking off your teacher at 17.
4: That's crazy.
3: Yeah. Listen, but I don't have no issues. I have no mental issues. And I'm good.
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1: Hey, Tim, is you know BT, and I got my guy, the man who keeps the city moving, Attorney Nagel, a.k.a. 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What's good, bro?
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0: Morning, everybody. It's DJ Envy, Just Hilarious, Charlamagne Tha God. We are The Breakfast Club. Good morning.
1: You know, I wonder what Young Miami would do if she was out with a guy and the guy took her to the hood and said, see, that's why I shot that dude right there.
2: You know what? She'd be down.
1: She said in the record, show me where you spent the block on your eyes. Yes. You know what I mean? If that's your idea of a first date, well, there you go.
0: That's a little too far. Yeah, I shot him right there.
1: I shot him right there. He died right there, too.
2: She's used to that.
1: Now, you're an accessory, Carisha.
0: Let's get in some front page news. Now, quickly, some quick sports. Argentina beat Egypt 3-2. Switzerland and Colombia tied yesterday. What's
1: up, man? You ever be watching the World Cup and be saying, yes, is this the World Cup? It is the World Cup, right?
0: Yes, yeah.
1: You ever be watching it and being like, damn, I didn't know that country had a sports team?
0: A lot of these teams.
1: I'd be like, I didn't notice that country had a whole team.
0: Yeah, no, a lot of these teams. Because I was kind of confused. I thought players could play from anywhere, but you got to be from that country.
2: Yeah.
0: And I was confused. Because there'd be a lot of small countries. You'd be like, team, even if it's a small country, you'd be like, damn, they that good? There's that many players? That. But yeah, I look at it the same way. Hmm. What's up, Mimi?
3: Good morning, everyone. How you doing this morning?
2: Hey, Mimi Brown.
3: Good morning. So we start this hour with a new push from the White House aimed at giving drivers a break at the pump. So the Trump administration, they say that they're launching what's called the Freedom Fuel Network. So that's 25 gas stations in the Philadelphia area, including 5 in New Jersey. And that's where regular gas is being sold at $3.47 a gallon. The White House, they even posted a video showing customers thanking President Trump for the lower gas prices. Let's listen.
4: We're here at the first Freedom Fuel Network gas station right here in Philadelphia, leading the charge to lower gas prices, $3.47. That's for our 47th president, President Donald J. Trump. The price of gas here is 50 cents lower than the Pennsylvania average gas price.
5: 4th of July, gas prices are coming down, which is great.
6: I am very happy about the cheap gas prices.
1: Oh, midterms right around the corner. So now's the time. Now's the time, and they're going to start acting like they care about your pockets. Lower gas prices. What is it, $1,000 for kids, too, maybe? What's that other thing you got?
3: Yep, we're getting to that. But on this one, so we want to put this into perspective. So the national average is about $3.79 a gallon. So these stations are selling gas roughly 30 cents less than the national average. But what's not clear this morning is who is exactly paying for this. So gas industry experts, they say someone appears to be subsidizing the lower prices because stations generally can't sell gas this cheaply and still make a profit. Mm. So the company behind Freedom Fuel Network, it also has a very limited public footprint. So people have been trying to figure out who's behind it, but it's really hard to find out because the company, when you look it up, it was just put into place on July 1st. So it's really hard to find out who is actually behind this. But President Trump, he has called on oil companies to lower prices even more, saying $2.50 a gallon would be great. But analysis say that's not realistic under the current market conditions because most stations would absolutely lose money if they drop gas prices that low.
0: Yeah, I was going to ask because the average gas price is $4.06. So unless they are going in some type of barrel that they had hidden on the side somewhere and can produce this gas, there's no possible way that those gas stations can be making money unless, like Charlamagne said, it's a ploy, it's a marketing scheme, marketing tool.
1: Of course it is.
0: For the midterms. But outside of that, there's no possible way they could be making money.
3: Yeah, it's a lot of inquiring minds want to know exactly how they are able to pull this off, Envy. And we told you yesterday about the Trump accounts, where the federal government is putting $1,000 into investment accounts for babies born between 2025 and 2029. But now New York City is rolling out a very similar idea, but this one starts when kids enter school. So under the New York City's their new budget, every public school kindergartner will receive $1,000 in a college savings account through the city's RISE program. So that's a big jump. It used to be $100 and now it's $1,000. So students, they can use this money for college, trade school, vocational training, other family-approved educational expenses. Mayor Ron Mondani, he says that the goal is to help more kids kind of figure out what they want to do after college and have money in place to be able to do so.
1: I'm not mad at any of that, but it just makes you wonder how come America just doesn't have free college tuition across the board. Mm-hmm.
3: Yeah, for sure. And we're watching another incident happening this morning outside of in Midtown. It's a construction emergency, which is forcing mass evacuations in Midtown. It started early yesterday. So apparently some beams are bucking inside a 37-foot story high rise at around 8 a.m. Yeah, workers on East 42nd Street. So if, I don't know if you guys have seen this.
1: I saw it yesterday.
0: Yeah, they shut down five blocks around it. They said the building had, I believe, 36 stories, and they wanted to raise it 14 floors, and the construction workers noticed that the beams were buckling. So I guess last night they tried to get a support system in there so it wouldn't fall, but they were very scared. I mean, I know one of the local TV stations actually couldn't broadcast from their TV station. They had to broadcast from outside because they pretty much had everybody in that 4 or 5 block area out of there because they thought that building was going to fall last night.
2: That's crazy.
1: And when do you ever feel comfortable enough to go back in said building? Because it ain't, you can't just straighten up buck beams, can you?
0: I guess there's some way they could fix those beams or repair those beams.
1: Probably
0: somehow,
1: reinforce them with something.
0: Yeah.
2: And if it's already heavy, heavy, why raise, like, you know, why? What, so what you mean? They was trying to build on top of
0: it? They build on top of it. So it's a regular building, the old Pfizer building, but they were going to make it residential apartments. So they were building up to make it bigger. And I guess, however they did it, structurally, it didn't work.
3: Yeah, they said they had the fire officials in there, but the columns kept moving throughout the day. Cracks kept happening. And so the mayor says it is an extremely serious situation, and the building remains unstable as of this morning. So
2: good luck finding tenants to move in there.
0: Yeah, they said people working there, they could feel the building. Like, they could feel the floors warped and all that. So it's, it's scary situation for everybody that's around 42nd Street.
2: But nobody got hurt, though, right?
0: No.
2: Yeah, okay, good.
3: No, no one got hurt. All right, well, coming up at 7, a growing health warning tied to fruits and vegetables, what you need to know before you head to your next grocery trip will tell you what not to get and what to look out for.
2: I knew it. Now we can't eat. Don't have no money.
3: Yeah, but this is a little different, Jack. Now we just can't eat anywhere. What you're
2: thinking. Oh, my God. Mm-hmm.
0: Okay. Get it off your chest. We'll see you next hour, Mimi. 800-585-1051. It's The Breakfast Club. Good morning.
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12: 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Lionel Messi led the late match charge with his game-tying goal in the 83rd minute.
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12: The Argentines won the match 3-2 and will face Switzerland in the quarterfinals. The Swiss advanced by beating Colombia on penalty kicks.
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16: ATL, let's check out those roads.
17: Good morning. Got a rolled over truck wreck in Clayton County this morning on tomorrow. This is on Jonesboro Road southbound at the I-75 northbound ramp. You've got several lanes blocked right now, including the I-75 northbound on-ramp from Jonesboro Road. That's there at exit 233. And earlier, trouble on 285 eastbound of the main line coming off the Cobb Cloverleaf. Looks to have cleared because we're not seeing any backup out of Vinings headed over to Sandy Springs. I'm our bad man, Mary, with your tunnel traffic.
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4: Big star Jalen Brunson should be ready for training camp. He's undergoing surgery on his left wrist. Brunson played through the injury during the Knicks championship run. NBA All-Star Donovan Mitchell gets a max deal from the Cavs, 4 years, $273 million. At the World Cup, Argentina and Switzerland won thrillers, advancing to the quarterfinals. Meanwhile, Fox reports the U.S. loss to Belgium was the most watched soccer match in American history. I'm Matt McCoy.
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20: This is Gucci.
19: Gucci, what's up? Get it off your chest, Gucci.
20: What'd you say, bro?
19: Get it off your chest, brother.
20: What?
21: He said, get it off your chest. The name of the segment, crazy.
20: Oh, get it off my chest. Oh, yeah. Listen, though, bro. Why would that politician lady call a radio and lie like that, bro?
21: What politician lady?
19: Who?
20: She calling from the White House, and she talking about his gas prices dropping in Philadelphia and 25 gas stations. Like, that's crazy.
21: Who said that?
19: Oh, you talking about Mimi. Mimi's not a politician. She reports the news, and that's what...
22: she ain't called up here.
19: That's her segment. She reported...
21: Like, what are you talking about?
19: She reported that...
20: Bro, she got chilled, bro, because we listened to the radio. I thought she was somebody. I'm like, man, she talking about she calling from the White House. And there's no gas stations out here, bro.
19: Bro, she's reporting, man. Bro, she's reporting. White House launched 25 Freedom Fuel gas stations, and some are in Philly.
20: Man,
19: that's what she said.
20: That's a white supremacist job, bro. With Freedom Fuel, we go to Sunoco.
19: She was just trying to put you on.
20: I'm listening to this girl, right? She's talking about 25 girls, right? I'm like, she capping.
19: Bro,
20: a white boy come on the show and talk about, yeah, fake Donald Trump. I'm like, bro, what?
19: It's not her station. She's just reporting that the White House said Freedom Fuel has arrived.
21: But where's Upper Dublin, bro? Where's Upper Dublin?
20: Upper Dublin, PA?
21: Yes.
20: Bro, that's not near Philly, bro.
21: Oh, okay. Well, they turned the Upper Dublin, they turned a former Sunoco into a Freedom Fuel gas station in Upper Dublin. That's one I found, bro.
20: That's cheating. Like, there's all white people out there. Bro, ain't no out there.
21: Well, he don't care about y'all. Y'all ain't going to vote for him, no way.
20: I understand that, and that's my whole thing. Like, don't get on this radio lying, because we be tapped in.
19: It's not her. She's reporting the story, and it said the greater Philadelphia area.
21: Where is Drescher?
20: Bro, Drescher, I don't know where that It's not near Philly, though.
21: There's a Freedom Fuel station in Drescher near McDonald's and across the street from a shopping plaza, too.
20: Yeah, I'm cool, bro. I'm cool.
22: I don't know what none of that said.
20: Listen, hey, bro, let me ask you a question real quick, though.
19: Yes, sir.
20: Who I'm talking to?
22: Good morning, boo.
19: You said what?
21: What do you mean? Who you on the phone with? You called us. You called the Breakfast Club.
20: Bro, come on, bro. Don't grind me up, bro. Listen. This is the Breakfast Club, right?
21: Yes. Yes, brother. Yes.
22: He is crazy.
21: He said you ball ass.
20: Bro, I was just watching YouTube. Somebody was right at you. What's the little buddy's name from Baltimore, Jess Hilarious.
22: Good morning.
19: But look.
20: I am, but you was talking. I was trying to be on your side,
22: but you was just talking.
19: 3101 Broad Street. There's the gas station there.
20: But I'm not going all the way down there, bro.
21: your tank going to be on E trying to get down there.
19: Bustleton Avenue in Philly. You got that one?
20: Yeah, ain't nobody going up Bustleton Avenue.
19: Chestnut Street.
22: Yo, he ain't happy.
21: I got all 25 locations right here.
19: Me too. That's what I've been naming them.
21: Hey, just go to freedomfuelnetwork.com.
20: Island Avenue in Southwest, so that ain't.
22: He ain't happy nowhere, yo. He just got to stay in the house.
19: Goodbye, bro.
21: I do only see two in actual Philadelphia.
19: Nah, there's more than two. There's Island Ave. There's Chestnut Street.
21: I see Barbary Road.
19: There's Bustleton Ave. There's Broad Street. They say it's 4 or 5. Yeah. Salute to everybody.
21: Very smart for them to do it in the swing state, by the way.
19: Get it off your chest. 800-585-1051. If you need to vent, you can hit us up. What's up, Lolo?
23: Good morning. Hey, y'all.
21: Hello,
19: you got the latest coming up?
1: Yes, we do have the latest coming up. So Nipsey Hussle's children, reportedly, they've received their inheritances from his estate in honor of Nipsey. But there was also this like moment between his brother, Black Sam, and Gilly on the Gilly and Wallows podcast on Million Dollars Worth of Game. And it was a good conversation about grief. We're going to get into it.
19: All right. We'll get into that next. So don't move. It's The Breakfast Club. Good morning.
2: The Breakfast Club.
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25: 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Lionel Messi led the late match charge with his game-tying goal in the 83rd minute.
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5: 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Lionel Messi led the late match charge with his game-tying goal in the 83rd minute.
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5: 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The Swiss advanced by beating Colombia on penalty kicks.
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6: Argentina pulled off a thrilling comeback win over Egypt, advancing to the World Cup quarterfinals. Lionel Messi led the late match charge with his game-tying goal in the 83rd minute.
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6: 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The Swiss advanced by beating Colombia on penalty kicks.
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1: ATL, let's check out those roads.
2: In North Druid Hills, we got trouble here on Briarcliff Road. That's both ways at La Vista Road with single line traffic alternating directions. Also downtown, overturned vehicle taking out two left lanes here on eastbound I-20 at downtown connector. Again, that's an overturned crash leaving two lanes down on eastbound I-20 at exit 57. Avoid. Also in Fulton, we have a closure in place due to road work on Centennial Olympic Park Drive. That's both ways at North Avenue. It's Rodney Holiday with your total traffic.
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4: 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The winner of tomorrow's match will play the winner of Spain-Belgium in the semifinals.
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7: ATL, let's check out those roads.
8: Slowdowns in Marietta continues with an overturn crash, leaving the middle two lanes down on 75 southbound at Windy Hill Road. Also in DeKalb County, delays stretching out in Northridge Hills with trouble on Briarcliff Road at La Vista Road. Also in Fairburn, that pileup crash still remains. Also in Fairburn, all lanes are still blocked off with the investigation from an earlier wreck on 85 northbound between Sonora Road and Jonesboro Road. Continue to avoid it. It's Rodney Holiday with your Toto Traffic.
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2: 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I want them to know you are greatly appreciated here in my eyes. 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
1: Spread
0: shake
1: it,
0: that,
1: you know
0: like
1: what I'm
0: you
1: saying?
0: Out of control. You know? That thing to your throat gets sore. Yeah. Bend it on down, put your face on the floor.
1: Me like
0: that,
1: a,
0: to your legs, you know can't saying? Stand. High freak with the word
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1: pop. What you're talking about. The freeze pop that they had for the 4th of July, them the best freeze pop.
0: Bro, what color you talking about?
1: Red, white, and blue.
0: Shut up, man. Anyway, you made me lose my train of thought. Jermaine Dupri tickets for Atlanta Braves. We got Don Tolliver tickets. Make sure you tap it with us. Let's get to that Burning Blue, Mariah the Scientist, Ferrari Simmons.
1: As you know, BT.
0: It's nice to pull on the beat. Happy Wednesday.

0: going on? What's down west side? I know y'all tuned in.
1: We be in the city.
0: North side, 85 now that is.
2: Shout out to the east side, man.
0: Of course, the south side. You know what's going on. On 96.1 the beat.

0: out. Oh, the news has been newsing.
1: Like, yeah.
0: 96.1 The Beat. My name is Ferrari Simmons.
1: My name is, you know, BT.
0: I got some Shawty Lil Foolish, some Folded by Kehlani in 5 minutes. BT, what you got coming up, my boy?
1: Coming up, in case you missed it, we got some big updates on what's going on with Big Tigger.
0: Okay, say less. Let's discuss. 5 minutes. We rolling commercial free. Is it a crime? Mariah the Scientist, right here, right now on 96.1 The Beat.

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Aye. Put them old boots on and bring out them sundresses. 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Everything you need to rumble, you hear me? 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I'm loving this. 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
3: My name is You Know BT.
2: Spend That Young Miami, What You Need, Tim's coming up in 5 minutes. BT, what the hell you got going on in these streets?
3: In case you missed it, Big Tigger's estranged wife has been arrested and is facing all type of new charges now. One of the charges that she's facing is kidnapping.
2: Yeah, because she has a child from a previous marriage.
3: Yes.
2: And she left the state without, I believe...
3: Permission from the person that she had the baby with.
2: Or I don't know if it's permission. It's like notification, approval. I don't know how the custody stuff works in different states.
3: Well, that warrant was based out of Maryland. And also, one of the kids that was in the car was the kid that she shares with Big Tigger. Now, this is going to be interesting because, you know, the new video just released will show them wrestling over the phone.
2: Yeah.
3: People, this is why you don't go through folks' phone. If you're not prepared to what you're about to see, do not go through nobody's phone.
2: I ain't going through nobody's phone.
3: If it gets to that point, you might as well leave. I'd rather leave before I'm trying to go through.
2: I also ain't finna touch you to get my phone back. I'm just going to go to the neighbor and just call the police. Dog.
3: Yeah,
2: I'm not touching
3: you. Yeah, I'm not touching you. I'm not touching you.
2: It's not going to be, oh my God. Nope, don't touch me. I ain't going to touch you.
3: And who the hell was recording?
2: The stepson.
3: Oh, he was recording?
2: Yeah.
3: No, he wasn't.
2: Yes, he was.
3: It was somebody behind that camera that says, Mr. Tigger?
2: The stepson, my boy.
3: Oh, that was his stepson?
2: Yeah. All right.
3: Wow.
2: At the Beat ATL, at Ferrari and BT. Yeah.
3: Damn.
2: This is close to home because that's one of my OGs.
3: Man. It's really sad.
2: Let's go to commercial, man. Let's pay some
3: bills. Damn.
2: Young Miami, Spend That in 5 minutes. Number one song on the radio. It's nicely pulling the beat.
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7: 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France finally in front!
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0: With all the ice cubes in her damn cup. Clonk, clonk, clonk, clonk. Drink the water,
1: twin. Unusual since she done got back from NOLA.
0: Go on the page. JoJo underscore Alonzo. Underscore JoJo Alonzo. JoJo Alonzo underscore. Which one is it?
1: The underscore first.
0: First? Face ad. I forgot what we were saying. Oh, we got tickets for Jermaine Dupri. July 22nd. Coming up in 5 minutes. You don't got nothing to say, BT? JoJo's Ice Cubes is
1: man, I just hope Jermaine Dupri win his loss.

0: boy, nicely pulling the beat. My name is Ferrari Simmons.
1: My name is, you know, BT.
0: Rock the Boat, Aaliyah, in 5 minutes. BT, we got some tickets we're giving away in five
1: we
0: minutes.
1: We got Jermaine Dupri tickets.
0: July 22nd, Truist Stadium, and you need, Truist Park, my bad. Yeah, can't say stadium. Say, Truist Park.
1: There you go.
0: Jermaine Dupri bobblehead night. They're honoring Jermaine Dupri. They have a so-so deaf food truck outside because, you know, he's vegan.
1: Mm-hmm.
0: It's going to be some good vibes. If you want it, say Sorrell, let's vibe.

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0: 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It depends. Chris Brown, Bryce Till in 5 minutes. We got them tickets up next, BT.
1: That's right. We got Jermaine Dupri tickets coming up next.
0: July 22nd, bobblehead night. So-so Def food truck going to be outside. And we just missing you. 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

0: 411 The Beat, what's your name? Where you calling from?
1: It's Carlton Henry calling from the north side.
0: Carlton from Marietta. What's up, big dog?
1: Well, ain't that much, big dog. Just chilling, man.
0: Well, listen, you're going to be chilling at the game with Jermaine Dupri. Congratulations. You calling number 9.
1: I appreciate you, brother.
0: No, that's we appreciate up. You for listening. Now, who are you taking with you? Because you get a pair of tickets.
1: Yeah, you know I'm going to probably take my honey with me.
0: You're going to take your honey with you, huh? Okay, yeah. That's what I'm talking about.
1: Yeah. Hope it ain't too hot out there.
0: It's going to be hot. It's July 22nd, big dog. One of the hottest months of the year.
1: Yes, indeed.
0: All right, now tell everybody, Ferrari and BT just hooked you up.
1: Yes, you did, bro.

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0: 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The 4 o'clock hour is next. It's time for
1: You Got Me Effed Up.
0: 877-741-2328. Call us right now. Let's get into that. Leon Thomas Mutt. Congrats to that man. He won that BET award.
1: He got a Grammy. Best.
0: Yeah, he got a Grammy. Wow. He's
1: on a crazy tour. He's on a tour. Mars.
0: For sure. 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
2: Hey, look, Swin, you got time to travel from your house to your baby mama house, and we all the way locked in, man. 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

0: pulling up tonight. 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
1: My name is, you know, BT.
0: Sexy Red Key Glock. Hang with a band. Long live Tay Keith, man. The 4 o'clock hour is here. You're stuck in traffic already. I already know. It's time for
1: You Got Me After.
0: 877-741-2328. It's Kitty's Vibes going. Young Blue Drake, Your Mind Still. It's nice to pull on the beat.

0: 41 to B, what's your name? Where you calling from?
1: My name is Alicia, and I'm calling from Locust Grove.
0: Okay, Locust Grove, what gets on your damn nerves?
2: Daily. Don't play with me since I moved to Georgia. People be pissing me off down here. Y'all play too much.
0: What be happening?
2: Everything is. I'm from Cincinnati, so stuff move a little bit quicker. And I done moved all the way down here to Locust Grove. The traffic from McDonough, it gets on my nerve. Lord have mercy. Thank God I be having gas in my car, AC. Then let me tell you what my biggest pet peeve is down here.
0: What?
2: The men. They will sit here and say they single as a Pringle. After we go on a good, fabulous-ass date, 2 days later, here I get a phone call. This man is married.
0: Oh,
2: y'all
0: damn.
2: Men down here play too much.
0: Damn.
3: I'm sorry about that one.
2: Yeah.
0: Caught up.
2: They play too much.
3: Those are bad people. The good people are out here somewhere. You just got to find
2: them. Terrible. Well, I got to find y'all. Where they at, friend?
3: Well, I don't know, because I just go home to my wife and stay there.
0: The good man already off the market.
2: See.
0: We appreciate you tuning in. Tell everybody who you listening to.
2: You already know for R&BT.
4: Yeah. Yeah.

0: No BT.
1: Yeah. My name is Ferrari Simmons.
0: Ferrari, you already know what's going down tonight, ladies of R&B.
1: Will you be at work on time tomorrow?
0: I may potentially be at work on time.
1: Okay. All right.
0: You know sometimes get a little crazy, man.
1: Yeah.
0: Get a little crazy.
1: Ladies love R&B tonight, Flow Lounge. I think I'm going to push up.
2: Yo, right.
1: I'll stay for about an hour.
0: Right.
1: I ain't going to be there the whole time,
3: I
1: though.
3: I used to think about yeah.
1: It's nice to put on the beat.
3: You know, like, do you love me? Do you want me? Are you going to call me like you said you would? Is this really your real phone number?

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East side, what up? West side, what up? What we doing, South side? I know the North side on the check in. You're stuck in traffic. Turn that damn volume up. Let's go. I'm in full control.

0: Molly Baby, we proud of you, my boy. Center Stage was an absolute movie last night. The whole city proud of you, Molly Baby. Just keep these vibes going. It's nice and pouring the beat. Big Rory, Ferrari, so let's go.
1: Okay.

0: I program it right now. My boss is like, boy, you was going too left today. Nice and forward to be the lettuce home for hip-hop and R&B. My name is Ferrari Simmons. Listen, if you want to go see Jermaine Dupri at Atlanta Braves Stadium, Atlanta Braves Truist Park, call me, 877-741-2328. I want to have some fun of breaking the rules.
1: Ferrari.
0: You ain't heard this in a minute. Let's go.

0: 96.1 The Beat, what's your name? Where you calling from?
1: It's Carlton Henry calling from the north side.
0: Carlton from Marietta. What's up, big dog?
1: Well, ain't that much, big dog. Just chilling, man.
0: Well, listen, you're going to be chilling at the game with Jermaine Dupri. Congratulations. You calling number 9.
1: I appreciate you, brother.
0: No, that's we appreciate you for listening. Now, who are you taking with you? Because you get a pair of tickets.
1: Yeah, you know I'm going to take my honey with me.
0: You gonna take your honey with you, huh? Okay, yeah. That's what I'm talking about.
1: Yeah. Hope it ain't too hot out there.
0: It's gonna be hot. It's July 22nd, big dog. One of the hottest months of the year.
1: Yes, indeed.
0: All right, now tell everybody Ferrari BT just hooked you up.
1: Yes, you did, brother. Ferrari BT.
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3: Morocco will be looking to upset world number one France in the quarterfinals tomorrow. 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
4: 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Morocco are going through to the quarterfinals.
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0: Bryson Tiller, Chris Brown, it depends. 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My name is Ferrari Simmons.
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0: We're rolling commercial free, folded by Kehlani in 5 minutes. Got some sexy red key Glock. Hang with her in 5 minutes. The 6 o'clock hour is next. You're stuck in traffic. It's time for
2: You Got Me Effed Up.
0: 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Here's T.I. 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
0: 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The 6 o'clock hour is here. Happy hump day. 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
1: I love you, Uncle Rari.

Shout out my brother Bow Weezy. His Tiny Desk went crazy. He just hit a million on YouTube from his Tiny Desk. 96.1 The B, you know BT. My brother Ferrari Simmons in the building with me as well. Coming up, in case you missed it, did you know that Waymo could call the police on you? Did you know that? Yeah, we're going to be talking about that. And in case you missed it, it's The B. Sometimes I

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2: 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Ferrari Simmons is here with me as well. It is time for, in case you missed it, did you know that the Waymos that you drive in, the driverless cars, did you know that they can actually call the police on you? Well, two teenagers did not know because two California teenagers were stopped by a driverless Waymo after allegedly drinking alcohol and firing a BB gun while riding in the car.
3: Wow.
2: Now, the 15-year-olds were detained and later released to their parents. This is absolutely crazy because I did not know that the Waymos could call the police, and I'm pretty sure you didn't know either. So please make sure you know what your kids are doing when they're in these cars with Uber or without a person driving in the car. Anyway, more details, tap in with us on the gram at the BATL.
4: Wake you up. Wake that ass up. If you ain't waking up with the Breakfast Club, what you even doing?
5: Animal, what's up? Would you let your 21-year-old date a person that's older than you?
6: Man, listen, man, look. I was 17, going on 18. I was tackling one of my teachers like a wild wildebeest. My dad knew, but my dad was like, yo, if you tell your moms is going to go crazy.
5: But sometimes you know what's best for your child than they do. And if you got to do whatever you got to do to stop it, you got to do
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5: you got
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2: Hey, yo, Atlanta, what's good? It's the one and only Mr. Thanksgiving DJ Drama. Hey, yo, ATL, stop what you're doing right now. Ladies and gentlemen, JoJo Alonso and Manny Supreme have entered the building. Turn your speakers up. It's time to clock in with the night shift.
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3: Yes, sir. Happy hump day. Happy Wednesday. Yes, sir.
4: Yes, sir.
3: One thing about it, we're going to be in here and Manny Supreme is going
4: to
3: be eating.
4: Shout out to all of my gentlemen out there that are air fry warriors. Shout out to all of my post-collegiate students that's, you know, that Donna Hall ain't there no more twins, so you got to figure it out.
3: No, figuring out microwavable foods. I'm not mad at it. I'm a mom, so sometimes, you know, I got to eat.
4: I know TJ be hungry.
3: Yeah.
4: You better start getting that boy Dino nuggets and cook some for that boy.
3: What you're not going to do is talk about me on these airwaves like this. Us moms, sometimes we're not going in there.
4: Sometimes you
3: got to
4: eat them Dino nuggets, twin.
3: Sometimes you got
4: to
3: eat them
4: Mama
3: Dino
4: Todd.
3: Nuggets. Exactly. You're going to have to eat that warmed up broccoli in a bag that gets bigger as it warms up. That's what Manny Supreme's eating right now.
4: No, sometimes it's not. I roasted this. Thank you for hating.
3: But if you don't have any of those, you know, ingredients, don't worry about it. We have a $250 Kroger gift card.
4: Courtesy of Kroger.
3: Yeah,
4: oh, you just said that, my bad. I want to make sure they know that we, you know, we rock with them boys over
3: well,
4: at Kroger.
3: Courtesy of Kroger Delivery, okay? So you don't even have to get
4: out
3: of
4: your
3: crib.
4: Oh, yeah, my bad, my bad.
3: Yeah, Kroger Delivery. You ain't even got to get out of the bed. You can do it from the comfortability of your own
4: home. Put some gloves on when they drop it off at the door.
3: Nope. Sometimes I just put a little towel on. I'm JoJo Alonso.
4: Oh, you wasn't them. You wasn't them. I can't say that. I wasn't to say
3: I'm
4: it,
3: JoJo Alonso.
4: I'm Andy Supreme.
3: You clocked in with the night shift right here on 96.1 The Beat. Now, one thing about it, we're going to go crazy. When you have two people who have, you know, ADHD, it's kind of hard to keep us on the same, you know, path. But it is okay. We do both understand, though, that you can get a $250 gift card
4: and
3: from Kroger.
4: There's a special time. You can listen to a special station that you're already listening to. So that's step one. I already checked off. We're trying to put you in the building to go hang out with Jermaine Dupri and So Def.
3: Ooh.
4: Well, we aren't, but our brothers are. So we'll tell you the specific time you can listen to when those tickets
3: it's
4: come out.

0: 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You're clocked in with the night shift with me, JoJo Alonzo.
1: And me, Manny Supreme.
0: Mr. Him T.I. is on the way. Shout out to everybody for making my video go viral. I have 2.7 million views on a video of me just greeting T.I., bro. It's literally me just greeting T.I. That's it. Social media can... All this intentional content that I done did. Anyways... $250 gift card to Kroger for your groceries after this.
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doubt. 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
2: And I'm Air Fry Supreme.
1: No, literally, because he fried. We got Shawty Plies and T-Pain on the way, so make sure you stay close, as well as we want to put some groceries in your refrigerator, in your pantry.
2: In your freezer.
1: In your stomach. Okay? And we want to do that thanks to Kroger Delivery. Yeah, you ain't even got to go nowhere. Now, I'm a parent. I have two kids. I don't be wanting to take them out. I don't. Especially TJ. He going to... He going to act a fool.
2: He going to break the crayons, rip up the paper and the menu.
1: We not talking about a restaurant. I'm talking about the grocery store.
2: Oh, my bad. I'm talking...
1: See what I said?
2: That's my boy, though. Sometimes you get like that.

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1: Atlanta's new home for hip-hop, R&B, and The Breakfast Club.
2: Yeah.
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3: 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Ice.

0: I'm trying to get back in the flesh.
1: I'm mad that I still have yet to do this challenge or trend or whatever you want to call it with the bow shebang and all the liquor or whatever. Some people, I've seen kids do it with different awards they've received. I've seen people do it with liquor. I've seen people do it.
2: Of course, you've seen the liquor. With,
1: yeah, that's the main one that I've seen. For sure. I'm JoJo Alonzo.
2: I'm Manny Supreme.
1: He clocked in with the night shift right here on 96.1 The Beat. Now, one thing we do is we play bangers, and we're the first ones to really play the songs that we know you want to listen to. Let's get into this Phoenix Flexing right here on 96.1 The Beat. You heard this one before. Swipe.

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1: Now check this out. One thing about us, we're gonna play the newest and the hottest songs that's out. This is the number one Shazam song that is out right now. This is Rubbers by Phoenix Flexin' Perps on the beat. Okay.
0: Okay.
1: Now check this out, man. A $250 gift card we do want to give to you right now. But first, what we need to do is make sure you're following us on socials at The Beat ATL and follow us _ JoJo Alonzo. That's with an S, not a Z. And follow my dog, Manny Supreme, as
0: at
1: well.
0: Manny Supreme. That's two N's, one I. Supreme.
1: Hello. Follow my dog. 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You know what I mean. I got so many kids. But you know what I'm talking about. You don't got to leave the house. Okay? So, what we need you to do is, in order for you to get this $250 gift card, all you got to do is tap in with us. 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And you can get these delivered fresh to your door. I'm one of those leave it at the door type of people. Leave it at the door. Don't hand it to me. Leave it at the
0: door. You don't have to go downstairs and go grab yours. Or, I mean, I guess you live in a house.
1: I do live in a house.
0: My
1: thank
0: bad,
1: you.
0: My bad.
1: I don't have to go, you know. My
0: yeah.
1: room is on the first floor.
0: Yeah.
1: So I
0: grass
1: just have
0: high.
1: To. Yeah, no, grass high. I actually have landscapers to come
0: okay.
1: and cut my grass.
0: Okay.
1: Yeah, you know, this is big money over here.
0: Tight vibes.
1: I need some more. But no, seriously though, man, we understand sometimes we don't want to leave the house. That's why we're giving you an opportunity to get this Kroger gift card from Kroger Delivery.
0: Mm-hmm.
1: But also we have an opportunity for you to go to the hottest concerts in Atlanta. I'm talking Don Toliver,
0: mm-hmm.
1: Bryson Tiller.
0: And remember I told you the Braves are going to be celebrating somebody very special.
1: Oh yeah,
0: and you know, Ferrari and BT got a special way for you to win, but you only know how you can win if you stay close. We're going to tell you right after this.
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all this motion I'm having. 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

0: 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I'm JoJo Alonzo.
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0: 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Now, we do got some more music coming your way, as well as if you're trying to go see Jermaine Dupri. Yeah, we got details after this. Stay close.

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2: ATL, what's poppin'? 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JoJo Alonzo and Manny Supreme, it's time to clock in with the night shift. It's your boy Big Bank checking in, so you already know it's official. 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